0: Russell Dickerson leading off the week's top 30, Worth Your Wild. We're counting down the hits here with Cole Swindell, and we were talking a bit ago just about all the changes you've had in your life, especially the last few years, getting married a couple of years ago, becoming a dad last August, and you mentioned that you've had to make some changes in your life along the way. Just kind of curious, what are some of the things you've consciously done, you think, just to be that best dad you can be?
1: Yeah, I think just, you know, realizing and actually not just saying time flies, you know, actually living like it does. I think I've had to make some personal changes that have really, I don't know, just growing up, I guess that's what they call it. It just took me a little little longer, but I just think I've always, and I've honestly never even said this, but it just came to my mind of losing my dad and knowing the impact he left on me, what a great human he was and just what other people thought of him. I think had I not done that and known what the legacy and what I need to leave behind, I don't, you know, I've never thought of it like that, but maybe, you know, that's, you have to find the good in every situation. And I think me going through that lets me know that I have to set an example. I have to leave, you know, something worthwhile for Rainey, and not what I do career-wise. You know, I'd love to be doing this so she can see me and get to see the shows, but honestly, I don't want her to know me as, I want her to know me as dad, and that's literally, you know, that's my priority now, and just being a husband and a dad, it's just, when you're not in this spot, it's just so hard to think that that's what's going to be amazing, and that's going to be, it's scary, it scared me to death, this whole life I'm living now, but man, I wish, I wish I could have experienced it 10 years ago, but I know that it wouldn't have been the same, and it just, it all works out when it's supposed to, and I think it took me growing up, the Lord knew I needed to, get some stuff straight before I became the family man, and I'm just so thankful.
2: Yeah.

co-host Cole Swindell with his number one from last year, That's Forever to Me. And a little bit later, we're going to hear Cole's new song called Girl Dad. Right now, we are at

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9: 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My countdown co-host this week is Cole Swindell. 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

0: Alexandra Kay up one at number 28, Straight for the Heart. Cole Swindell is along as my Countdown co-host this week. And up next to the Countdown is Graylin James, somebody that you know. You guys had handwriting forever to me. So here he is with his first top 30 as an artist.
1: Wow, that's so cool, dude. Graylin is, you know, I remember when I first started writing with him, and I'd heard what a great writer he was, and I knew just from the songs I'd been pitched that he had written, I was like, I gotta write with this guy. But then you get in there and he was singing, you know, his demos, kind of my situation where people were like, why aren't you singing these if you're, you know, I love this version of it. And that was kind of the same thing with him. And I remember telling him, I was like, dude, you need to, if you want to be an artist, I love your sound, and you've got what it takes, I feel like. So to see somebody that, you know, reminded me of me right when I was at that point, and to have his first top 30 is, you know, he's been on tour with me. We've written some of the most special songs over my last couple albums together, and even songs that I didn't write, I wish I would have, that he wrote. So big fan of Graylin, and thankful.
0: Yeah, it's pretty cool how all that stuff's kind of worked out, I think. And again, it is the very first top 30 hit for Graylin James as an artist. He's at number 27, Water at a Wedding. Well,

0: James at number 27, Water at a Wedding. Cole Swindell is my co-host, and we're just talking about how you and Graylin wrote your hit Forever to Me. When you guys were writing, did he mention, was it always a goal of his to be an artist?
1: You know, I'm sure he had dreams of that, but I think it was kind of like me. When I moved here, I didn't know if I'd get a record. Y'all knew how hard it was. There's so many. I've never claimed to be the best singer. It's just, you know, but I learned being able to deliver a song is almost just as important as being able to sing one.
0: Yeah.
1: I'm glad that he's getting to experience it, because it's a dream to get to write songs for a living, but to get to write them and sing them. It's a little easier to tell your story when you're doing that.
0: Well, you said the words delivered. I think that that's why so many country artists are writers, because they deliver those songs in such a real fashion.
1: Exactly.
0: And it's also nice when you go on the road to have a couple number ones in your pocket.
1: Hey, you're right. And that's what he's experiencing now, having the songs he has written for other people. Those are the only songs some people know. You know, he's got his hardcore fans that know his new stuff, but this is how he's getting introduced to the world, is songs he's written by other people. And it's like, hey, well, dang, if he wrote that, I need to listen to it. And it really, it's huge just to have that. And I kind of like my story. I had a few under my belt for other artists that were bigger than, you know, I could ever imagine. So it was a cool thing to get to see him, you know, play these that he wrote.
0: Yeah, and as we mentioned, Graylin was part of writing your huge hit Forever to Me, but he also had a hand in writing a really big number one for Jordan Davis a few years ago. And here it is, Next Thing You Know.

0: Jordan Davis with a number one from 3 years ago, Next Thing You Know. I'm Lon Helton, and coming up, we're going to get the latest on Rainey, who is the 11-month-old daughter of my co-host, Cole Swindell.
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Cole Swindell is this week's Countdown co-host. We're at 26. Here's Dustin Lynch, Easy to Love.

0: Talk.
1: Dustin Lynch once again at number 26. That's Easy to Love. Cole Swindell, and here's my co-host this week, and we were talking a bit ago that your daughter Rainey was born on August 7th. So give me an update on Rainey. Is she probably not quite mobile yet? Is she crawling?
2: She's crawling, yeah. She for a minute I was wondering when, she'd start crawling, and literally we started working with her a little bit and putting something a few feet away, and man, she hadn't stopped yet. It's once they start, that's also something told me, like that, you can't take that back once they start moving, and it is.
1: Whoa.
2: Thankfully she's pulling up and scares me to death. She's not quite standing up on her own, but man, it is just the things you think are, you thought were the coolest things in the world. Now it's literally just a smile or a laugh, and I can't imagine her doing anything better than that. It's unreal.
1: Also, your perspective changes. Everything has a sharp edge or a corner, and you want to put a helmet on them.
2: You hear these things, and that makes sense. I'd probably feel that way, but there's just no way until you're in the situation that you just, the sense of, I got to do whatever. And people, I remember they'd say, you ready? I don't know if you're ever ready, but one thing I knew was that I was going to do whatever it took. I've always known what's important, what's not, but you kind of get, that right here is just so clear.
1: Yeah.
2: And it's just amazing.
1: No, it really is. And those things do have a way of kind of all coming together. I do want to come back, talk some more about your little baby girl, Rainey, in a bit, and how she actually inspired your new song. We'll do that with Cole Swindell, but back to the countdown here at 25. It's Stella Lefty in Boston.

0: newcomer Stella Lefty moving up 3 to number 25, Boston. We're counting them down with Cole Swindell. We talked earlier about you having a new little girl in your life and a little bit maybe later in your life as well. We should mention here, though, that you have a birthday coming up in a couple days.
1: That's right. That's why I keep as always a reminder.
0: Is that getting you too?
1: Yeah, just getting up there, man. But, you know, it's just thankful to be turning 43 and to know, you know, when I didn't really get my chance until I was 30 to do this. And you see some of the kids that are 20, 22, like getting to do that. And it's almost like the fatherhood, the husband thing. It's like, I would have messed that up if I'd have got, like, I still had plenty to work on at 30, you know?
0: Right.
1: So it's just amazing to just still get to be able to do it. But, you know, like we said earlier, I don't know, things start to mean more. You realize that time ain't slowing down. You're getting older. You wake up with a pain here and there. It's like, man, everything's a constant reminder that I better keep trying to be here, man, because Rainey, she's gonna need me. So
0: I understand. I do want to talk some more about her, including how she inspired your latest single. We'll do that with Cole Swindell as we get back to the chart here at 24. It's John Party, Boots Off.

0: No.
1: John Party at number 24 with Boots Off. I'm Lon Helton, and coming up, a new artist who's caught the attention of my co-host Cole Swindell.
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0: So.
1: Dan and Shay up one to number 23 with Say So. We're counting down the hits this week with Cole Swindell. And at the beginning of the show, I mentioned that I saw you in January out in Scottsdale during one of the world's biggest muscle car auctions. Did you have a chance to stick around a little bit and see any of the auction?
2: I didn't.
1: Because it's like a high school football game for cheering.
2: Really? I saw some videos and my buddy Ryan Blaney, I think he was out there. They auctioned off some car for his charity or something, and I didn't get to stay for all of it. But
1: yeah,
2: obviously I can appreciate an incredible vehicle, but I just it's not something that until I've kind of gotten older that I've been interested in. And I just know, you know, just my dad love for cars, and some that I didn't even know he had, like, happened around that my brother was sharing stories of my dad, and a Chevelle that I didn't know about. And my brother was telling me he was in the Air Force in Oklahoma, and he'd wait at the train station every day for it to come in. And I just, that story wrecked me, because I pictured him so young and so excited to see a car. And I just, you know, he was like, it was silver with black racing stripes, and he told me all about it. And literally 20 minutes later, I'm standing there face to face with a car, just like, and it was hard not to be like, I don't need this, but I need it, because this is as close as I've felt to him in a long time. And I'd never heard the story. Yeah. And now I know why people that are into cars and stuff, maybe for that reason, it's like because of somebody they love drove it, or makes them think of it. And I'd never experienced that, but it felt like I time traveled, dude, just looking at that car.
1: Yeah.
2: But yeah, I'm looking forward to finding it.
1: And well, good luck on that search. And next time you're here, we'll get an update, and keep our fingers crossed that you have some good news for us when you're back. As we head back to the countdown, we're at 22. Here's Lauren Elena and Chase Matthew, All My Ex.

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1: USA. 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I'm Cole Swindell, here this week with Lon Hilton. Newcomer Zach John King is next at number 21. Get to drinking.

0: Zach John King, once again at number 21, Get to Drinking. Cole Swindell is my countdown co-host. And while we were listening to Zach, you said you wanted to talk about him.
1: Oh, man, my guy. Zach John King, another Georgia boy, doing well, man. I remember the first song I heard of his was Space, maybe, but then everything I've heard since is just, it's incredible. You don't find new artists every day that you're like, all right, I'm all in on this guy. Like, I can't wait to see what happens with them. And Zach John King is good people, man. Me and his dad, we haven't actually met in person, but we kind of communicated through social media, and I can just tell he's just a great person. He sends me stuff on there that's just, you can tell. I think I feel like he knows that I don't have my dad, so he just kind of, I don't know, it's just been really cool to kind of get to know him through that. So I'm looking forward to just meeting his family. And actually, nobody knows this, but I wrote a song with Zach John King that I'm going to cut that I absolutely love. You know, when we wrote it, we didn't know who was going to do it, but I don't know that he's already done with his album, and I think, you know, it's something that we both love. I love it, so I'm gonna hopefully record that. And it's cool to see an artist that is doing so well, a great writer, great singer, and just great person, man. It's just, he's one of those that it makes it easy to pull for him, and I'm just excited to see what happens for him.
0: Yeah, he's off to a pretty good start, and we're talking about Zach John King. His debut hit is there at number 21. As we get down to number 20 in the countdown, it is another Zach Top, South of Sanity.

0: Zach Top at number 20, South of Sanity. Cole Swindell is this week's Countdown co-host, and a bunch of your friends have been in here recently all talking about you, including Dylan Scott. Now, the two of you guys did a tour a couple of years ago, and we talked about that.
1: We had a great time. Had a great time out there with Cole, and I'll do it all over again, too, because his fans were very, they welcomed me with open arms, man. They were out there, you know, singing the songs they knew, and the ones they didn't, they were still standing up, having a good time. So I'll do it over again in a minute.
0: Well, his life has changed a little bit since that tour. Got married, now has a little one-year-old girl.
1: Yeah, it's awesome seeing the pictures of it. It's kind of wild knowing Cole for so many years, and, you know, here he is now, just married and a baby, and just, I don't know, man, life's so good, you know it is, and it's just cool to see. It's cool to see things transpire the way they do.
2: Yeah, man, we had so much fun on that tour, and I got to see his kids kind of watch from the side stage and just wonder, you know, what is that going to be like? And it's just wild to me. You know, it happened later in life for me, but to see all these guys younger than me experiencing these things that I probably should have already looked into, you know, but the way it works out is how it's meant to be. And, you know, getting a tour with people like Dylan, just another great, great dude, great husband, great father. That's, you know, that's who I want to be around these days.

0: Cash again at number 19. That's Wrong Hearts. I'm Lon Helton, and coming up, my co-host Cole Swindell hears from his longtime friend and mentor, Luke Bryan.
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11: I'm Cole Swindell, here this week with Lon Helton. Y'all know by now, me and Luke Bryan go way back. Here is my buddy right here at number 18 with Country, and she

0: That's Luke Bryan up a couple to number 18, country, and she knows it. We're counting them down with Cole Swindell, and I think you've told it here a number of times, and so has Luke, but everybody knows the story about you and Luke Bryan and how close you guys are, what good buddies. When Luke was in here last summer, he got into that even a little bit more.
1: Listen, I mean, Cole Swindell is like a brother to me. He's beyond a friend and beyond somebody that... I mean, there hasn't been a week gone by in my life or a day that I don't think about, gosh, I'm so glad Cole Swindell moved to Nashville, came into my life, used to be the guy that would ride my bus and sell the T-shirts, and the fact that he's, you know, the fact that he's found the woman of his dreams and his wife and the mother of his baby girl, mm-hmm. I'm like, I'm just so happy for him. And I see him, we get to play golf a little bit together, and seeing him with a big smile on his face makes me have the biggest smile. And as long as he's smiling, I'm smiling.
2: Mm. Man, I wasn't expecting that to hit me like that, but, you know, Luke, is, everybody knows the history, and he is like a big brother to me, and, you know, a lot of conversations nobody will ever even know about, and a lot of highs and lows I've been through that he's helped me through, and I don't know, that means a lot. I would not be here without Luke.
0: Why did that clip from Luke hit you so hard?
2: I mean, I think just hearing somebody I've looked up to like that say they're proud.
0: Wow.
2: Yeah. I mean,
0: pretty special.
2: Yeah. I mean, he was there at my dad's funeral, and I don't know. I think he's always felt just responsible to look after me, so.
0: And I'll tell you what, to give you just a couple of minutes to kind of catch your breath here. And I do want to talk some more about Luke Bryan when his second song in this week's countdown comes up in just a little bit. Right now, though, as we get back to the chart at 17, here's Taylor Swift, I Knew It, I Knew You.

0: Taylor Swift jumping up 8 all the way to number 17. I knew it. I knew you.
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0: Party, along with Eric Church, Morgan Wallen, and Tim McGraw at number 16 MacArthur. I'm Lon Helton, and coming up, we're going to hear why being a girl dad is a really unique experience for my co-host, Cole Swindell.
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0: John Morgan once again at number 15, Kid Again. Cole Swindell is my co-host this week, and we were talking earlier that you've got brothers, but you don't have any sisters. Yeah. So this girl thing is a little
1: brand new,
0: different for you.
1: It really is. I've got some cousins that are girls, but I was a kid myself then, and it's just I feel like I'm still growing up with her as she grows up. There's got to be. I'm gonna write a song about that next. Growing up watching you, because that's what I'm doing. I feel like everybody thinks she's growing up, and I'm
0: that's great.
1: I'm right there with her. So yeah, if anybody hears this, I've already written it. So
0: well, I always think too, having a kid is about the first time that you realize that you are not the center of the universe.
1: Exactly.
0: Especially most young guys,
1: you're in the thing. That's just what you got to be. But then being single and then going into a relationship where you have to sacrifice and do, it's not all about you. I think that's the best thing that, ever happened to me, because without that, without Courtney, there would be no Rainey. And it's just, I think getting to learn as you go, and I don't know that I'd appreciate it, and I don't know if I could confidently say, hey, this is better than any of that. It's just if you're fortunate enough to become a parent, man, it tops everything I've ever experienced.
0: No, I get it, and it shows all over your face too. I really love that, and of course it's great for inspiring new songs too. Which reminds me, we are going to get your new song, Girl Dad, in just a little bit. As we get back to the countdown at 14, it's Kenny Chesney, Carry On.

0: Chesney is up 3 to number 14 with Carry On. Cole Swindell is my co-host this week, and up next is George Burge, who is teamed with Luke Bryan on this song. And of course, we were just talking about Luke a little bit ago, and whenever we talk about Luke, I just will never forget you opening up for him in Chicago at Soldier Field.
1: Yeah, and he, like, to give me that opportunity, you know, I haven't taken anybody to Soldier Field yet, but I do think anytime I get to take people on the road or do that, it's just me the way to say thank you, because I know people like Luke, and especially Luke. I mean, I remember in college, you know, just handing out burnt CDs. I didn't even have one on me because anybody I could get to take it to listen to, I would. And that is, you know, something this business, you know, it's hard. I mean, that was the hype of my just fandom of being a country music fan. And then it becomes, you know, you're the pressure of performing and doing this. It's just to hear Luke say that is just, you know, I hope he knows how much he means to me.
0: Well, I have no doubt that he does. And talking about Luke Bryan, who joins George Burge at number 13 with Ride, Ride, Ride.

0: Burge and Luke Bryan up one to number 13, Ride, Ride, Ride. I'm Lon Helton, and coming up, His Little Girl inspires the new hit by my co-host, Cole Swindell.
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2: 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We're counting down the week's top 30 country hits along with my co-host Cole Swindell. At 12, it's Jordan Davis, and Turn This Truck Around.

0: latest number one from Jordan Davis is at number 12 this week. Turn This Truck Around. Cole Swindell is my co-host. And listen, before we leave Jordan, he was in here last summer, just about the time that your daughter Rainey was born. And so I think we, you know, and he's got four kids.
1: Oh, I know. Yeah, so he's a girl.
0: We talk girls and kids.
2: You know, he's a buddy. Played golf together. And pumped to see him becoming a dad and adding to the family. And
0: yeah,
2: it's a good one to have another dad out there doing the music thing.
0: Have you talked to him since Rainey's been born? Has he been looking for any girl dad advice?
2: I haven't. I need to check back in with him, because I'm sure, you know, and that's the cool thing too, is like I'm hoping that, you know, we get to do the music thing together, and I get to go play shows with Cole, write songs, do that. And, you know, within the next few years, as these kids, you know, grow up, you know, you hope they go to the same schools and, you know, go ride horses together, play sports, whatever they're into. And we get to kind of take on that next phase of life together. And that's one thing that I'm really looking forward to.
1: Man, what a guy. He's literally not just one of my favorite artists, but just people, man. That's and just to see, you know, somebody that I'm older than, you know, like, it reminds me of like Thomas Rhett. You just look at how they balance things and how they've been able to do what they've done. I couldn't have done that at that point in my career, I don't think. And it's just, I have to remind him, I text him when Singles You Up, his first single, had come out. I was like, this is a hit. There's no doubt. Mm-hmm. I remember him being like, really? I appreciate that, you know. And he ain't looked back since, man. It's sure. You just love seeing people like that succeed, because there's kids out there looking up to these artists, and there's people, and he is just, that's somebody I hope my daughter, I hope she's a fan of Jordan Davis.
0: I don't think that's going to be very hard at all. And of course, Jordan was there at number 12. As we get on to 11, it's Bailey Zimmerman and Chevy Silverado.

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1: USA. These are the week's top 30 as compiled by Country Air Check. I'm Cole Swindell, here this week with Lon Hilton. Here's my buddy Kane Brown at number 10 with Woman.

0: Kane Brown again at number 10 with Woman. Cole Swindell is this week's Countdown co-host. He just released a new song just in time for Father's Day called Girl Dead. And just kind of want to talk about how the idea came to you.
1: I think just I'd heard the term Girl Dead, Girl Dead, you know.
0: Yeah.
1: Like, and
0: but that's what I love, because the title is Girl Dead without the comma.
1: Yeah, you probably need a comma in there.
0: Then when you hear it, you go, it's actually Girl Dad.
1: Yes. See, and that would have given it away.
0: But
1: as a songwriter, you kind of have to leave a reason to listen to it. But that was my original just idea. But I thought there's got to be a better way. I can't write this playing Barbies and all that stuff a girl dad would have to do. I think I want it to be more personal, because it really came from a real place of me. Just, you know, I would like to think my dad would be proud of where I am in my life, but just not being able to see his reaction to all of it, I think, is really what brought it on. So that was, I knew when we went in, I was like, this is the idea. It's going to go from meeting a girl dad to we're having one, but it's just really a real life update to my dad of since you should be here. Like, I want you to, you know that this is what's going on now, and at a time in my life I never thought I'd get here or could feel this way, that it's, I hope people find some hope in this story.
0: Yeah, it is such a great story, and we are going to hear your new song, Girl Dead, and talk some more about it in just a little bit. But as you were talking about Girl Dad, you did mention this song from about 10 years ago, and I want to get it. It's my co-host, Cole Swindell, and You Should Be Here.

0: co-host Cole Swindell is number one from 2016, You Should Be Here. So, Cole, here we are, 10 years later, your new song, Girl Dad, kind of picks up where You Should Be Here left off. You know, again, you talking to your dad. And when you did the video for Girl Dad, you went...
1: Yeah, I went back.
0: Because the story is talking to your dad, so you got to do it, but it's like...
1: And that's why, like, I just remember You Should Be Here. It's like, you know, how did you do that? But it's just, I just know that sharing my story, if that can help people, you know, as much as I didn't want to put Rainey and Courtney, Rainey might not remember that, but Courtney, that was their first time ever out there. And to have her there with me, it was just kind of what the song means to me. It's hey, last time I left here, I was tore up. I mean, it was, and not that wasn't emotional, but it's just, it was a good visit. And it's when I left, it just, I don't know, it just felt free to just let all that out. And I hate that people get to see that on camera, but I just think it's powerful. And
0: it is.
1: I just want people to know it's okay to feel like that. It's okay to not be all right or be struggling with it. I mean, it's everybody, but if, you know, if you've been through it and you can help people, whether it's with lyrics or just being there for them or sharing your story,
0: absolutely.
1: I just think that's why we're here. So I'm just thankful that I get to share mine.
0: Yeah, and as you get along with this song, I imagine a lot of people are going to be sharing their stories with you as well. We are going to hear your new song in a little bit. Right now, though, we're at 9. Here's Luke Combs and Be By You.

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0: Larry Kent and Co. Wetzel up one to number 8, Rocky Mountain Low. I'm Lon Helton, and coming up, the emotional new song that's going to pull on your heartstrings, and it's by my co-host, Cole Swindell.
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11: I'm Lon Helton, and I'm working my way to the top of the country chart along with a country star co-host right here at Chicagoland's Free Country. 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We're at 7. Ella Langley and Morgan Wallen, I Can't Love You Anymore.

0: Ella Langley and Morgan Wallen up one at number seven, I Can't Love You Anymore. We're counting them down here with Cole Swindell. We've been talking about your new song, Girl Dad. I am curious, though, just at what point in your daughter's life did the idea come to you to write this song?
1: Yeah, I think I from the moment I met Courtney, I've always said that. I was like, I wish you could have met my dad, but I hope that she gets to see a little bit of him in me. But for me, I was just on a golf cart like I love to be, and just thought about how, like, Girl Dad, I knew I was one. It came up, probably 4 or 5 months after she was born, and I just had that idea, and it just kept growing, the idea, as we went. We wanted it to be, hey, this is a kind of an update on my life to my dad. But then I just think that all that's ever helped me was being able to share and then hear stories like yours, or just to be able to hear other people's perspective on how they relate to that. It just lets me know, like, this is valid, this, the way I feel. And it's not touched on a lot, because it's tough to, nobody wants to hear about that constantly. But it's just, I think anytime I can let people know, like, hey, if you see my show, yeah, I like to have fun and get up there and do whatever, but this is me too, I hope people that are going through stuff can see that I'm as human as anybody. I feel these emotions, and it's just, I might not sing about them all the time, but anytime I have, I just feel like it's been the most impactful songs of my career.
0: It's so real.
1: Yeah, real. And that's what people want.
0: So many.
1: I feel like the more and more the world gets crazy, it's like, we want real, and this is as real as I've ever gotten.
0: Well, here it is. My co-host, Cole Swindell, and Girl Dad.

0: that's the latest from my co-host Cole Swindell and Girl Dad. And Cole, we'll talk about the lyrics here a little bit, because to me the gritty part partly is when one of the first lines about the sound of the gravel in your boots.
1: Yeah.
0: You go, the rest is emotion and feelings, and but here's this gravel, but it reminds me of this.
1: That's
0: powerful, man.
1: Thank you. And that's the first line of the song. Is what, just the first line out of my mouth was, you know, I hate the sound of my boots on this gravel. But I think you go from looking at the title, wondering what this song's going to be, to very quickly being like, oh, and then the next line, I missed the dash in between those years. I mean, those are two of my favorite lines of the whole song, but I think it, as a songwriter, I'm just proud of the way you set the scene there. And it's just, it puts you there whether you want to be there or not. And sometimes that's what music, I mean, it does. It just takes you somewhere, and it's powerful.
0: Yeah, it is. It is. Great job, man.
1: Thanks, brother.
0: Talking about Girl Dad, which is the brand new one from my co-host Cole Swindell. We're going to get back to the countdown here with Cole. We're at 6. It's Riley Green. Change My Mind.
2: If you showed up, I would.

0: Riley Green with his number one from last week. Number six this week, Change My Mind. I'm Lon Helton, and coming up, a brand new hobby for my co-host, Cole Swindell.
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1: 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My Countdown co-host this week is Cole Swindell. We are at 5. Here's Megan Maroney and Beautiful Things.

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1: Hey, I'm Morgan Wallen, and you're listening to Country Countdown USA with Lon Hilton. Here's my song in this week's Top 30.

0: Morgan Wallen up one to number four, don't we? We're counting down hits with Cole Swindell, and up next is Jason Aldean, and you guys were sharing, is this a new hobby?
1: I don't know how long he's been into it. For me, it's been about a year, but the trading cards and stuff, we had a little hang down in downtown Nashville a few months back, and me and Jason, DJ Silver, and some folks from Fanatics, they all came, brought a bunch of cards. We went to Jeff Ruby and just opened some cards, had some dinner, and obviously, me and Aldean, being from Georgia, we're big Braves fans and just sports fans in general, I think. So, I don't know. It's like anything else. You find a common interest, and it's...
0: Well, how'd this start with you? You said about a year ago.
1: Yeah. I mean, obviously, I wasn't playing any golf. We were locked in with the baby, and I just kind of got into the trading cards and looking up stuff on eBay, and then I ended up going to a few card shops, and it just took me back to the whole card world, and hobby has changed so much. But yeah, it's about more than that. I think it's the people, the connections you make through it, and it's just been an interesting community to kind of, everybody's been kind of welcoming to us getting into it, and it's just it's cool. I know Luke Combs is big into it.
0: Me
1: and Luke and Dale Jr. and another buddy, Adam of Luke's, we're in a group text. Drew Parker, that we kind of talk about that.
0: Wow.
1: Junior, I'm huge into the NASCAR cards. You know, I'm a big NASCAR fan, and Junior's always sending. He's big into the old school, like baseball and stuff. I like it too, but I don't know, being in North Carolina and being buddies with some of the drivers, I like to collect people I'm friends with, that I like to support them, you know. And, you know, so it's just really for a hobby.
0: No, I think that's pretty cool, though. And we started talking about your new trading card hobby because you share that with Jason Aldean, who happens to be next on the countdown to number three. Don't tell

0: Jason Aldean up one to number three, Don't Tell on Me.
1: I'm Cole Swindell, here this week with Lon Hilton. Coming up, Lon and I will play the number one song in the USA.
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0: I'm Lon Hilton, counting down country's biggest hits along with one of country's biggest stars right here on Chicagoland's Free Country, 98.3 and 102.3. We're counting down the top 30 country hits in the USA. Along with my co-host Cole Swindell, we're at number 2, Josh Ross, Hey

0: Josh Ross up one and number two, Hate How You Look. We're counting down the hits with Cole Swindell. And you know, the last time you were here, you told us this really great story about seeing Ellen Langley many, many years ago at the Auburn Rodeo. We played your clip for her, and here was her response.
1: Yeah, you know, I was just sitting around with a group that I came with, and somebody brought out a guitar, and you know, everyone knew that I sang because I was trying to play shows, and I was handing my business card out everywhere. So I was playing, I was playing wagon wheel, and somebody comes up and stands really close to me, and I look up, and I was like, oh, looks like Cole Swindell. And I kept going, I was like, oh, that's Cole Swindell. And then, yeah, we met, took a picture, I have it somewhere on my phone. But yeah, and then I met him like a year or two into living here, and we talked about that night.
2: Yeah.
1: We're at the same publishing company. We were at the Christmas party, and I was like, do you remember coming up to a girl with a guitar? And he was like, oh my God, I do remember that. I was like, that was me.
3: What a story.
0: Mm-hmm.
3: You don't expect to see somebody playing on a tailgate in a parking lot to what she's doing now. I mean, it is.
0: And 8 years later, she has this week's number one song, right?
3: Come on, man. That's only in Nashville right there.
0: Right?
3: And that is, I don't know. She's just another one that, I don't know, her songs are great, but she's just a great person, you know. And I think anytime, you know, we have an artist like that that just storms onto the scene and does this, you just, you know, it's just good to see. And I can't wait to go see a show and with a few more people than were around that tailgate that day, man. That's she's killing it, and I'm so proud of her and just happy for her.
0: Oh, you're right, man. She is absolutely killing it. We're talking about Ellen Langley, who has the number one song in the USA, Be Her.

0: Ella Langley and her fifth number one, Be Her. And there they are, the top 30 country hits in the USA as compiled by Country Air Check. We've been counting them down here with Cole Swindell as we were talking earlier. You're kind of back on the road here and got some dates where folks can come and see you.
1: Yeah, we're getting back to it. Really excited to see everybody out there. We're going to be in Hilliard, Ohio for July 4th. Big celebration, going to be amazing. Then we're in Terre Haute, Indiana on the 9th. Fort Laramie, Ohio on the 10th. Everybody knows I love playing in Ohio. We got Jacksonville, Illinois on the 11th. Las Vegas on the 18th. Costa Mesa, California on the 19th. Logan, Utah the 23rd. And Yerington, Nevada on the 24th.
0: Of course, the new song is Girl Dad. Love it. It gets to you in a lot of levels. Best luck with that. As always, man, great talking to you. And thanks for helping me count down the hits.
1: You're the best, Lon. Thank you, buddy.
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Happy Sunday Funday. 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

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I'm Drew Walker. Happy Sunday Funday. Hope it's a great one for you.

days, the way we were raised in our southern ways. 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
2: 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Oh, this girl is getting married this week. Taylor Swift, new now. I knew it. I knew ya. 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
17: We are officially going to flip on the AC in my house. Highs in the mid-90s today. Woo! Partly cloudy. 90s all week, in fact. And the sun is going to pop out tomorrow.
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17: I feel compelled to tell you that today is National Waffle Iron Day. 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

country at 98.3 and 102.3. Hey, it's Laura in for Drew Walker today. I feel like he gave me the keys to the city. He's letting me run the ship here on Monday morning. Let's do an early edition of Know It or Nope. According to Wallet Hub, they have narrowed down the number one city for 4th of July celebrations. Do you know it or nope? They took into consideration things like public fanfare, fireworks, affordability, the weather, and safety. So do you know the number one city for 4th of July celebrations? Text in, call in, 800-593-FREE, and let me know if you know it or nope.

0: Now from Russell Dickerson, Worth Your Wild. Dare I say that is the song of the summer with Free Country at 98.3 and 102.3. Hey, it's Laura in for Drew. Know it or nope, the number one city for 4th of July celebrations, according to Wallet Hub. They took into consideration things like fireworks, affordability, weather, safety, and public fanfare. Elizabeth from Naperville, she texted in to 800-593-FREE. She guessed New York City. Hey, Elizabeth, good guess, but nope, you were close, though. NYC coming in at number two for the best cities for 4th of July celebrations. A lot of people texted in with Chicago. Chicago, surprisingly, did not even make it into the top 10. Chicago coming in at number 15 for 4th of July celebrations. So what's number one? Las Vegas. Sin City coming in at number one for 4th of July celebrations.
1: She was storming through the house that day, and I could tell she was leaving. And I thought, oh, she'll be back, till she turned around and pointed

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0: 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Russell Dickerson. Tyler Hubbard. George Burge. Carter Faith. 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
1: Well, you might recall when Parker McCollum and Leanne Womack duetted his current song Killin' Me at the ACM Awards in May. Well, they now have gone into the studio to properly record that collaboration, and that song is available now wherever you stream your music. Well, Little Big Town's new album comes out on August 28th. It's called It's a Dying Art. And the opening track is called Sucker for a Sad Song. It features vocals from Ashley Monroe. Here is a little taster for you.

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0: I gotta say, the one household chore that I always neglect, dusting. 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That's okay. Who cares?

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Laura in for Drew Walker today. He gave me the keys to the city. Uh-oh, I'm running the show. I went to Strawberry Fest over the weekend in Long Grove. I absolutely love going to their festivals, and it got me thinking about summer carnivals and festivals, and I found this list on thespicychefs.com listing the most outrageous carnival food. They scoured carnivals all over the country, and they compiled a list of some really weird carnival food, including deep fried butter. Oh, that's heart healthy right there. Cheeseburger donuts. Okay, I would actually try that one. I love the sweet and savory combination. We've got peanut butter and jelly corn dog. I'd try it after a beer. We have cotton candy tacos. I have no words for that one. And the one that makes me scratch my head the most, fried Coca-Cola. I'm confused about that one. Do you drink it? Do you chew it? How does one consume fried Coca-Cola? I have no idea. I love

0: Rocker Mornings. 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
2: 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It's Laura in for Drew today. 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
18: Oh, I think it's happening this afternoon. Flipping on the AC, a high of 95 today, mostly sunny, upper 70s tonight, and we're going to just get some straight up sunshine tomorrow. 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
18: We're minutes away from the free fall. We're going to fall back to 1995. Coming up after Megan Maroney, new now. Beautiful things. You're still-

up the free country time machine and fall back for our free fall all the way to the mid 90s, 1995. Hey, it's Laura in for Drew Walker today. Our favorite Canadian country star is today's free fall artist, Shania Twain. Want to play you the second single from her second studio album, which was actually her very first number one hit on country radio. In fact, it actually made it to the Billboard Hot 100 as well. That's how popular it was. Made it to number 40. A little crossover hit for Shania. And it was nominated for 2 Grammy Awards. Needless to say, Any Man of Mine was and still is a rather popular track from Miss Shania Twain. We're free falling back to 1995 at Free Country at 98.3 and 102.3.

He sure knew how to draw a crowd at Soldier Field. Morgan Wallen at Free Country at 98.3 and 102.3. Hey, it's Laura in for Drew Walker this morning. He handed me the keys to the city, or at least to the radio station for this morning while he's on vacation. Oh, summer vacation is here, and man, it sure feels like it. The 90s all weekend. The AC is officially on as of today. School's out. The pools are packed. And according to a new poll asking, do you shower before you dip yourself into a public pool or not? The majority of folks say no, they do not. But only a slight majority, 52% of people, do not shower before they dive into a public pool. To be honest, it sounded gross to me, but I am actually in that group. I'm always one of those people that showers afterwards. I want to get the chlorine out of my hair and all those chemicals, right? It's important to rinse off afterwards as well. But it got me thinking, if I'm showering after the public pool, not only am I rinsing out the chlorine, I'm also apparently rinsing out all the dirt and grime from all the people who jumped into the pool who didn't shower beforehand. Makes it a little bit more disgusting. It makes me just want to, like, hook up the sprinkler in the lawn and just run through that instead. No chlorine, right? No dirt from anybody else's body. I'm not really a public pool kind of gal. Are you? Let me know. 800-593-FREE. Do you shower before you jump into a public pool? Or do you just wait until afterwards? Well, this was the summer song back in 2012. And you know what? It still sounds good in the summer of 2026. Let's cruise, baby. Mm-hmm. Baby.

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1: 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It's gonna be a long, hot
2: 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Wish it be together. Hey, I'm Riley Grant.
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Hey, it's Laura in for Drew. He's on summer vacation. I'm still working. I don't know how that worked out. Got me thinking about the water park capital of the world. Do they still call it that? The Wisconsin Dells? I'm not a huge water park person myself, but this couple from North Dakota, they sure are. They traveled to Wisconsin to renew their vows at the top of a water slide at a water park. That's dedication. And something tells me that a couple that does that, they're going to stay together. The couple that renews their vows on top of a water slide is the couple that will be married 10, 20, 30, 70 years from now, right? They know how to have a good time. I want to know, did they slide down the water slide after they renewed their vows? I sure hope so. Hey, remember, set a reminder in your phone, 805, Windy City Smokeout wristbands for you. 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
7: Looking at this week's weather forecast is a reminder that I am not exactly a fan of summer. It's going to be in the 90s all week long. Mid-90s today, partly cloudy. Tomorrow, straight up sunshine and straight up heat. And these lows are, well, they're higher than some of the highs we've had recently. Lows in the upper 70s.
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Hey, by the way, right around 8:30, we're going to kick off a long commercial-free set to settle in for the workday. How does that sound? And we're going to play Know It or Nope around 8:40 today. Start thinking about what city in America is the best for 4th of July celebrations, okay? Get your guesses together. I don't have any prizes today, but hey, it's still fun to play. This is new now from Chris Young, brand new from him. I didn't come here to leave.

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0: Well, you might recall when Parker McCollum and Leanne Womack duetted his current song, Killin' Me, at the ACM Awards in May. Well, they now have gone into the studio to properly record that collaboration, and that song is available now wherever you stream your music. Well, Little Big

Hey, Snell Dean at Free Country at 98.3 and 102.3. Good morning. It's Laura in for Drew. Uh-oh, he gave me the keys to the city. Well, it feels like it. He gave me the keys to the studio this morning while he's on vacation. Summer vacation. Yeah, 4th of July right around the corner. And I was scouring the web for the number one city for 4th of July celebrations. I thought this would be a fun topic for Know It or Nope. Do you know the number one city for 4th of July celebrations, according to Wallet Hub? Now, don't Google it yet, because we want to play the game. They took into consideration things like public fanfare, the fireworks show, affordability, weather, and, of course, safety. Do you know the number one city for the 4th of July celebrations? Now, full disclosure, I don't actually have a prize for you, but if you win, you can say you got bragging rights. Right? That ain't bad. So do you know it? Text in, call in, 800-593-FREE. What's the number one city in America for 4th of July celebrations? I'll tell you the number one city in America for good barbecue and good music, Chicago. It's the Windy City Smokeout coming up next month. Jordan Davis is going to be a part of it. You could be seeing him from the crowd when you win 4-day wristbands coming up at 9

sort of feel like we already had 4th of July. On Saturday night, I heard a ton of fireworks, but I guess that was just the preview of what's to come this coming weekend. Hey, it's Laura in for Drew Walker. Good morning. Know it or nope. Full disclosure, I don't have a prize today. Sorry, but if you know it, you get bragging rights. Dawn texted in to 800-593-FREE, guessing what the number one city in America is for 4th of July celebrations. She guessed Orlando. Dawn, you must not have heard me when I said they took into consideration things like affordability. I don't think Orlando is cheap for anything, but good guess. No, Orlando is not number one. A lot of people guess in Chicago. No, Chicago's not even in the top 10. Chicago coming in right around number 15, I believe, for 4th of July celebrations. No, number one, Sin City, Las Vegas, apparently is the best city to celebrate the 4th. If you can break yourself away from the slot machines and with all the drinks flowing around, yeah, I guess the fireworks would look pretty nice then, wouldn't it? From her Dandelion album, it's Ella Langley. Be her at Free Country.

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1: 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We're kicking off the 90s at 9 with Toby Keith going back to 1993. 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
0: 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I'm in.

0: It was such a simpler time. Wrapping up the 90s at 9 today at Free Country, Alabama. Taking us back to 1992. Garth with The River and Toby. Taking us back to 1993. It's Laura in for Drew today. It's kind of cliche, but I'm going to say it. They don't make them like that anymore.
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0: 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Hot and hotter. Going to be in the mid-90s today. Going to be in the upper 70s tonight only for the low. And guess what? Mid-90s tomorrow with sun. So bust out the air conditioning, bust out the flip-flops, and bust out the sunscreen.
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0: But you know what's good about the summer? Windy City Smokeout coming to town July 8th through the 12th. 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
1: 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We are commercial free right now. Let's do some Luke Combs. It's Hurricane.

now from Chase Matthew, our On The Record artist for the month of June, with Free Country holding it down. This story is still making me laugh. Did you hear about that 3-year-old giraffe that went missing in Texas? He was found. She was found, I should say. Her name is Gracie, but she was lost for 2 weeks. How do you not see the animal that's 20 feet tall walking around for 2 weeks? Nobody saw Gracie, the tall giraffe who's bigger than their house, for 2 weeks? Plus, everything's bigger in Texas. Just boggles my mind. 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

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Good morning. It's Laura in for Drew Walker today. If you're planning a summer picnic, you got to have that rotisserie chicken, and Consumer Reports tested a whole bunch of rotisserie chickens at all the big chains. Coming in at number one, Sam's Club. Runner-up was Costco. I'm thinking, just buy whatever's cheapest. And if it doesn't taste that great, just add some butter and salt. That'll do the trick for you. It's Cole Swindell at Free Country.

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1: 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It's Laura in for Drew. Happy Monday morning. It was on this date back in 2007 that Apple released the iPhone. And now, nearly 20 years later, we have a bunch of people that don't know how to talk to each other. You know it's true. We replaced socializing with social media. Way to go, Apple. I'm just kidding. I shouldn't be so cynical so early, right? Well, I had to get up early. I'm a little cynical. It's Cody Johnson, The Fall at Free Country. I've been

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1: Country. 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Lainey Wilson, Jordan Davis, Hootie and the Blowfish, Blake Shelton, plus so many more. Good morning. Happy Monday to you. It's Hannah B. All you got to do is text the word friend, F-R-I-E-N-D, friend to 800-593-FREE. 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

0: feels alone in the music world and just wants a friend in the industry. It's Chicagoland's Free Country, your Bell Bottom Buzz. Here's what he really said.
1: First of all, I think it's awesome that my job's got me where I can hang out with Pat and just be friends with him. And
0: that's Patrick Mahomes.
1: And he's normal. And that's another thing that I also love, because a lot of people have egos. I shut down around that. I relate more to athletes because I wanted to be an athlete, and I like the competitive aspect of that, like going to golf with Pat. See, I feel like I have more athlete friends than I do musician friends. I feel alone in the music world.
0: Oh, that breaks my heart. Kane, you're not alone. We all love you.

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been trying to figure out behind the scenes of what's going on between Jelly Roll and Bunny. It's Hannah B., Chicagoland's Free Country, so much that I actually picked up a book yesterday. It's Bunny's book. It's called Stripped Down. I read 10 pages. Can you believe it? I'm invested.

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I'll explain coming up in a couple minutes. It's Chicagoland's Free Country. Russell Dickerson with Worth Your

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0: thanks for the quarter, but there's not much that can get us these days. It's Chicagoland's free country. Do you ever notice the more fun something is, the more expensive it seems to be? Concerts, vacations, big sporting events, they're all costing a lot more these days, and there's actually a name for it, funflation, and there's nothing fun about it. The latest example, this year's World Cup, one couple from Virginia says they'll spend nearly 10 grand following the tournament through Boston, New Jersey, and Miami. Their biggest costs, around 800 bucks to buy a ticket, $175 just to park, airfare, hotels, all of the things. It's expensive. And, you know, a lot of my friends are getting married. I'm in a lot of weddings, bachelorettes. It is expensive to be an adult these days. And if you got kids, sending you all those positive vibes. And maybe you need a night out, especially concerts. Those can be expensive as well. But that's why we got your free tickets to Windy City Smokeout. Your next free at 5 after keyword is coming up at 11:05. Stick around.
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0: Midday Mood Boost, where we share one good thing that's happening in our lives here at Chicagoland's Free Country. A huge congratulations to Larry, who just retired on Friday. A huge congratulations. I hope you're sleeping in on this Monday.
1: I'm

my reaction when I found the Megan Maroney clothing line at Target? 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A Dolly Parton t-shirt, the cutest one on clearance for $10. 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

0: It's going to be a hot one this week, as if you didn't already know. It's Hannah B., Chicagoland's free country. What are you doing this week to stay cool? Is it going to be a pool day? You're not leaving your house? You're staying in the AC? 800-593-FREE. 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What are you doing to stay cool this week? It's Chicagoland's free country.
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there's been a few rumors going around. Okay, I'm not sure how true it is, but I heard Stevie Nicks and Tim McGraw might be performing at Taylor Swift and Travis Kelce's wedding at Madison Square Garden. So, really looking forward to that, Tim McGraw. Oh, yes, it's Chicagoland's free country.

Well, I said it last week that I might go see Toy Story 5 again this weekend. I did not do it. I'm just going to wait until it comes out, Disney Plus. Box office made $70 million. Toy Story 5. It's a classic. It's Chicagoland's Free Country. Ella Langley, Morgan Wallen. I can't.

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0: being a female and being an artist up on stage, especially with wardrobe malfunctions that happened to Shania Twain Friday night while opening up for Harry Styles. She wore a sheer black outfit with skin tone Spanx underneath, but there wasn't a lot of coverage apparently. So while she was singing Man, I Feel Like a Woman, the malfunction happened. I feel so bad for her. Like, imagine being up on stage and something like that happening for thousands and thousands of people. But you know what? She got through it. She powered through it. It's Chicagoland's Free Country coming up at 105. You got another Free at 5 after keyword for those Windy City Smokeout wristbands. 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

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You know what I'm doing tonight? 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It's Chicagoland's free country. 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

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That's coming up. Chicagoland's Free Country. It's Rodney Atkins. The years are short. 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

should never walk past the racks at Goodwill. An Oregon teenager just paid $3.07 for what looked like an old Los Angeles Lakers warm-up jacket. 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

plans. Join Drew. He's going to be hanging out at the America 250th Birthday Bash, McHenry VFW, right off of Route 120, on the 4th from 5 to 7 with concert tickets, supporting local veterans. 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

0: It's Chicago Leans Free Country at 98.3 in the South and the West, and 102.3 in the North. Coming up, we got Leah at 2:05. She'll have your next Windy City Smokeout keyword wristbands for you to win. I'm Hannah B. You know what I'm doing tonight? I'm staying inside in the AC. It's like that time of year where you're either inside or you're going to the pool, and I'm getting myself a pedicure. But I'll chat with you tomorrow, 10 to 2. As always, sending you positive vibes. Have a great rest of your Monday.
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0: All right, it's Monday, and I don't know who ordered this version, but it came in with extra heat. I'm Leah. Hope you had a great weekend. It's Chicagoland's free country. Countdown to Smokeout is on Windy City Smokeout. You know what I'm talking about, right outside the United Center downtown, July 8th through the 12th. Hopefully, it's not as warm as it is this week, but we are sending you there with the keyword wine. 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That is getting you in to Windy City Smokeout. 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Visit

your plans for the 4th? We go up north, right outside the Dells. We have a camper there. Well, my in-laws have a camper there, and I just crash there for free. But that is how we're celebrating. Crazy 4th of July is this weekend. Do you have that drunk uncle that shows up? Daily download on just that coming up on Chicagoland's Free Country.

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0: everyone to have that family member. Maybe it's not an uncle, maybe it's a cousin. In this case, daily download time here on Chicagoland's Free Country. It is Jim Brewer talking about the drunk uncle that comes over on the 4th.
1: 4th of July, when your drunk uncle shows up. Happy 4th of July, everybody! And he finds the teenage kids. Listen, I know you guys. Don't tell your father I'm in here. Show me where the Roman candles are. And where's that chick nobody likes? Up the street? Up the street? Is the dog still in the yard?
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1: 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It's 4th of July. God forbid. That's 4th of July.

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0: go to a lot of karaoke, but I have found myself at a bar several times within the last couple of weeks where they're doing karaoke, and that has to be the number one song that people do. And then the whole bar chimes in. Ah, such a good time. I'm Leah. Hope you're staying cool out there on this summer Monday at Chicagoland's Free Country. Weather reminding us of just that. Let's get you into Windy City Smokeout, though. That is going on next week, and it is going to be such a great time. That Wednesday night show, and then those four-day wristbands, we are getting you in for all of it. Don't go anywhere.
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0: Hey, it's Leah. 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
0: 3 o'clock. This is the everything is moving a little slower because it's too hot to care hour. I'm Leah. Hope you had a great weekend. It is Chicagoland's Free Country. Next week, Windy City Smokeout. You know where you're going to be, right outside the United Center. July 8th through the 12th, that Wednesday show going on. And then 4-day wristbands. We are getting you in every day. Your keyword right now is cocktail. One word. C-O-C-K-T-A-I-L. 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

Wednesday, I will be out with your chance to win Mitchell Tenpenny meet and greet tickets, plus getting you into NASCAR, that Sunday race. 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Now

am sure we will have more tickets for this show, but Zach Top, Allstate Arena, are you kidding me? I have said this before. Anytime there is a show going on at the Allstate, it's easy to get to. It's an easy in. It's an easy out. I don't even care who's playing, but this guy is going to be there. Get all the details. 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

Life Hacks with Leah here on Chicagoland's Free Country, and actually the chef who claims you should never cook burgers on a grill. I understand the argument. The fat drips down. The outside doesn't get caramelized. They say you lose all the flavor. 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But if you're grilling for the 4th of July weekend, don't put your burgers right on the grill. Or you do you, boo. 4th of July is about freedom, right? 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

terrible word making the rounds again. If you are hearing it being tossed around and you're like, what does that mean? It's not what it sounds like. Again, it's a terrible, terrible word. I'll fill you in coming up after Russell Dickerson. New, now, worth your wild here on Chicagoland's Free Country.

0: thing that is fun is getting more expensive. The concerts, the vacations, the sporting events, draining your wallet. And now we have a word for it. If you are hearing this terrible, terrible word going around, it's not what it sounds like. I'm Leah. It's Chicagoland's free country because fun is in it, but it's funflation, all right? And there's nothing fun about inflation. The latest example is this year's World Cup, though. One couple from Virginia said, and I had to relook at this number. They spent nearly $10,000 to follow the tournament through Boston, New Jersey, and Miami. They said that the biggest expense were the tickets and then the parking, $175. I just can't. That's why we are free and we have your free tickets right now. Windy City Smokeout. It's going on next week outside the UC, and we want to send you there every single day. Yes, it includes the Wednesday show. Don't go anywhere. Keyword up next.
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0: 4 o'clock, which means if you are going to be leaving within the hour, maybe go out and start your car now. I'm just kidding, and that's not good. Roll down the windows, air out the car, start opening up the doors, get the air circulating. It's a warm one. I'm Leah. Hope you had a great weekend, though, and it is going to be a hot week here, Chicagoland's free country. Let's talk about next week, though. I haven't looked ahead weather-wise, because obviously it changes. But Windy City Smokeout, we're going to be outside United Center. We are sending you there on Wednesday, that special Wednesday show going on, and then four-day wristbands. For the entire weekend, the lineup is just stacked. The food is incredible. If you've never been before, you are going to love it. Date is your keyword right now. D-A-T-E. You want to get in to Smokeout? 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

0: Black Feel Good here on Chicagoland's Free Country. It's not all bad out there. And the bosses, the big time bosses, they get a bad rap, right? Like they have to be the bad guy. And the CEO of Snapchat is the exact opposite. Him and his wife have helped wipe out over $500 million in medical debt for more than 250,000 people that are living in California. They worked with a nonprofit to fund the purchase and forgiveness of all those medical bills.
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I love me a VFW. McHenry VFW is where Drew is going to be hanging out. You can join him Saturday 5 until 7. 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
1: 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And I'm just the guy with the girl everybody wants to know. Hey, I'm Jordan Davis.
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good things, they come to an end, and Alan Jackson is officially retired. Saturday night's final show, 4-hour show, tribute performances, and a full set from Alan. I'll run down the biggest moments from Saturday night on the way after Corey Kent, new, now, Rocky Mountain Low, Chicagoland's free country. That-

0: And an incredible career he has had. Alan Jackson officially retired this weekend. Saturday night's Last Call, One More for the Road show was 4 hours long. Tribute performances, a full set from Alan. Some of the biggest moments of the night. Fans had to evacuate. There were lightning storms moving through the area, but then they got back in, and Carrie Underwood shared a full circle moment from seeing Alan in concert back in 94 to then having the honor to pay tribute to him. Eric Church performed Someday with just his guitar. Taylor Swift sent in a recorded video message, which was met with a bunch of mixed responses from the audience. And then Ella Langley, Reba McEntire, they sent video messages in as well. Alan took a moment to celebrate his family. His wife and daughters were in the audience. He also gave a bittersweet performance of Remember When. I cry every time, by the way. Alan reminded the crowd that he's still alive. We're not going to dwell on all of this sad last show stuff. I'm not dead. Speaking of, his final song of the night was Where I Come From and patriotic firework display. Oh, I forgot this. George Strait. He also joined Alan on stage. If you missed it, if you want to check it out, the concert's going to air as a primetime special later on this year on NBC and then next day streaming on Peacock.
1: Oh, hey. You wouldn't have a chance.

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0: 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Go right back to the AC. I'm Leah. Hope you're having a great Monday. Here it is, Chicagoland's free country. I really hope it's not as hot next week. I'm not going to complain about the heat right now because we wait all year long for this. But Windy City Smokeout outside the United Center downtown Wednesday, Thursday, Friday, Saturday, Sunday. You want to go all of those days, the Wednesday show, the 4-day wristbands, we have it for you. Right now, it's going to be a great time. Night is your keyword, N-I-G-H-T. 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

your kids say what, whether it's your kid, my kid, somebody else's kid. In this case, it is my friend's son, but like a second son to me. We had some baseball over the weekend, and there was a lot of excitement. What he said as he's rounding the bases, that's next on Chicagoland's Free Country. Every-

if you're a sports parent, you'll get this. Especially if you are a baseball parent, you got to be careful when the camera is rolling because you don't know if the mic is on behind home plate and then you get caught talking about somebody else's kid. You have to zip it, right? Watch what you say. That also goes for the players that are out on base. I'm Leon, your ride home. It is Chicagoland's free country. Country kids say what? In this case, it was not my son. It's his best friend. He's on second. Saturday, we were down. We were like about to be slaughtered, but we started to come back. And then we won. Walk-off home run. 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You know what LFG stands for, right? Not only could we make out that's what he was saying, you could hear it on camera, kids.

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0: 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Russell Dickerson. Tyler Hubbard. George Burge. Carter Faith. And so many more.
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It is time. This weekend, NASCAR is coming back to Joliet. 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

take a picture, right? If it's going to be a full-length picture, even if it's not, even if we're just taking a selfie, I find myself doing this. What is the first thing that you do? The majority of people do this. Well, it turns out it could be bad for you. I'll fill you in coming up after John Morgan. New now, kid myself on Chicagoland's Free Country. We.

0: someone asks to take a picture of you or with you, what is the first thing you do? I am guilty of this. This is what we have always been told to do, though, and I find myself doing it, even if I'm just taking a headshot. Leah, on your ride home, here it is, Chicagoland's free country. We suck in our gut. Many of women have been told this for years. Suck in your stomach. Physical therapists coming out now and saying that it could be causing you harm, especially for us ladies. Lucky us. It could cause back, hip, jaw, or rib tension, pelvic floor issues, and pain in your ribs and chest. So the solution isn't doing more crunches. Instead, they recommend learning to relax your ab muscles, improve your posture, right? Like, let's stand up tall and throw our shoulders back, and then reminding yourself to just stop holding in your stomach all together. That is going to be something hard to break. Because, again, I'm used to doing that. All right, no more sucking in my gut. Got it. Just going to let it all hang. Free at 5 after. One last keyword for you on this Monday. We are getting you into Windy City Smokeout. Don't go anywhere.
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1: country. 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It's still light out. It's really hot out. And everybody's just trying to squeeze something out of the day. Hope you're making the most of it here. I'm Leah at Chicagoland's Free Country, your final keyword for today. Windy City Smokeout. That is where we are sending you that special Wednesday show going on. 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I need you to text me food right now. 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

with me this Wednesday night. Your chance to win meet and greet tickets with Mitchell Tenpenny, also NASCAR, coming back to Joliet. And I have tickets for the race on Sunday. Get all the details. Burkott's, New Lenox is where I'll be Wednesday. 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

0: thinking about going out and rolling the windows down before I have to leave. And then I remember the whole top is off of my Jeep. It's going to be a sticky one. I didn't choose the sweaty life. Sweaty life chose me. I'm Leah. Chicagoland's Free Country. Our on the record featured artist, Chase Matthew, new now, holding it down.
1: There's still only 4 digits in our population. We're still keeping things just the way God made it. There's been some old city folks trying to come in to change it. Wouldn't trade them square 45.

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3: 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Meet Eric, snap a photo, and get an up-close look at the legendary number 43 race car. 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

future, no one is going to have any privacy, but this tech billionaire says that's a good thing. I'll fill you in. Number one thing I learned today, I guess we don't want our privacy anymore. 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

if you feel like you are always being watched, well, it is going to get a lot worse here in the future. I'm Leah with the number one thing I learned today on Chicagoland's Free Country. This tech billionaire says that in the future, none of us are going to have any privacy. It already feels that way, but he says it's a good thing. Future generations, they should always assume there's no such thing as off the record, and he believes the best privacy strategy is simply living with integrity, and that as humans, we behave better when we're being watched. I could see that. New, now, Dan and Shay say so.

0: like that. Monday is done. We survived the heat. We got through the day. Just know that it's going to be around for the next couple of days. I'm Leah. I'm out of here. I will talk to you tomorrow. Same time, 2 o'clock. Be nice to each other, all right? B-dubs on the way next on Chicagoland's Free Country. Bye.
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1: 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George Burge. Carter Faith. 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
0: It's Leah. 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